0: you come from, Carnaggio?
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2: Hey, it's your girl, Camila Cabello. Check out my brand new song, Don't Go Yet, right now. 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
1: 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Keep your station locked right here.
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1: 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I ain't wearing a nada. I'm sitting pretty impatient, but I know you gotta put in them hours. I'ma make it harder. I'm sending pic after picture. 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

And it's been me the whole damn time. I should really try to calm my mind and see things from your side.

I'm sitting pretty impatient, but I know you gotta put in them hours. I'ma make it harder. I'm sending pic after picture, I'ma get you fired.